This has got to be the saddest day of my life. I called you here today for a bit of bad news. I won't be able to see you anymore because of my obligations and the ties that you have. We've been meeting here every day. And since this is our last day together, I want to hold you just one more time. When you turn and walk away, don't look back. I want to remember you just like this. Let's just kiss and say goodbye.

0: Hey, my friends, thank you so much for checking out my video of Love Me Like You Do by Ellie Goulding. I really hope you guys enjoyed it. If you did, make sure you share it with someone who you think will enjoy it as well. And also, be on the lookout for new videos coming every single week. And in the meantime, make sure you follow me on Instagram, Twitter, Snapchat, Vine, Facebook, anywhere else you can think of at WhoIsDSharp. Thank you so much, and I'll see you guys soon.
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Hey, tonight's show marks the third time that we've selected one of their recordings as our Shindig Pick of the Week. And when you hear this one, I'm sure you're going to agree there really was no other choice besides Unchained Melody by Bobby Hatfield of the Righteous Brothers.

take the spotlight, just delivering that sweet warmth that he's so famous for. You don't so much hear it as you feel it.

Thanks very much. So this next song was probably the greatest sing-along that we have ever written, looking back in retrospect. So this one comes off Cities, and I believe that we wrote it, this song in particular, I believe that we wrote it simply because I feel like so many times a lot of us take so much, so very, very, very, very much for granted. And I think there's a moment in life that you need to stop and reflect, and the fact that we live in one of the greatest countries in the entire world, and the fact that you live in perhaps the greatest city in the entire world. And I don't say that lightly. I'm serious. Look at the amazing opportunities you have in life here to act, to direct, to play music, to go to school. Whatever it is in life, just take one moment, and if not now, sometime in the near future, to step back and look at what's been given to you. That's what this

I live and try to look proud, but you're not in the slightest. It's happening now, and it's always been like this, like this, like this, like this.